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2: Well, the good times can feel a thimble. Set an eye and feel the wind. Hear the field, feel the canyon. Hear the fields in you. 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

0: The Streets natürlich, das wunderbare Projekt von Mike Skinner, hier gehört mit Trust Me. 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
1: Okay.
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0: 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Red Skies Over Paradise. 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Und zwar am 4. November. Da wird Fischer Set, die Band von John Watts, hier in Berlin spielen, denn sie sind mittlerweile 50 Jahre unterwegs. Und ich schaue jetzt mal, ob ich den John an der Telefonstrippe habe. Hi, John.
3: Hello there.
0: Can you hear us?
3: Yes, I can hear you. I'm walking in the street with lots of people. You'll hear lots of people. I'm in Belgium.
0: Ah, you're in Belgium. So you will play tonight in Belgium as well.
3: Yeah, yeah.
0: Okay. So you've been to Berlin many, many times. Also here in the Flux FM studios. We know you very well.
3: Definitely.
0: But maybe there are a few youngsters. But when it came to your big hits back then, because my sister, she's 10 years older than me. She was is still a big fan. And I experienced your songs with at the age of 5, to be honest.
3: There you go.
0: And there was always a song, Berlin, Berlin. So maybe this is why I'm living now here. But Berlin was separated by the wall back then. And now when it comes to our to the last weekend where we had this election here in Berlin. So
3: I followed that. I know what's going on with that.
0: So you can see. So maybe you've spotted a different wall, because when it comes to politics, that Berlin seems to be separated. What came up to your mind when you saw that on TV or as you experienced
3: well,
0: it?
3: The majority is still in the left in Berlin, as opposed to obviously up these parts of Eastern Germany where you're going to have a fascist right wing. But the thing is, but my understanding, obviously Berlin's always been quite a bohemian place and an urban place. So you would expect you'd expect people to be, you know, to be left wing voters.
0: Okay, ja, also klar, Berlin ist mal schon eine Stadt gewesen, wo viele Boheme waren und natürlich erwarte man die, dass die natürlich eher links sind als rechts. But when it comes to political issues, and you always were strong with your lyrics, so, and a lot of people abroad, for you abroad in Germany and in the Benelux states, always, could stick to your music and also to your lyrics, so.
3: That's the same, that hasn't changed.
0: So that hasn't changed still. So, and you still had an album out, which came out a couple of weeks ago, which called X-Ray Serenade. And you also tell with your song Strings that I like to play that we're all attached somehow. Is it true?
3: Yeah. Well, Strings is mixed with a pop production. It's basically about consequence. In a time where there's no facts or truth that actually exist, Strings is just about it's a fact, life is strings. It doesn't matter. Everything comes back to you in the end. That's a political and all personal thing too.
0: Ja, auf jeden Fall sind wir alle irgendwie attached zu an irgendwelchen Dingen angebunden, die uns auf jeden Fall betreffen. 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Und den wird er natürlich auch spielen. So we'll play the actual ones and the new ones and also some old ones, I suppose, on the 4th of November. But jetzt hören wir jetzt erstmal rein in Strings, ein neuer Song von eurem aktuellen Album X-Ray Serenade.

0: Patricia Sets mit Strings von ihrem aktuellen Album X-Ray Serenade. 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So John, you've decided to reimagine some of your popular tracks.
1: Yes.
0: Marlies, for instance. Why did you do that? So,
1: it's the 50th anniversary of the band, so mm-hmm. I decided to do what? Do a new album, 7 tracks, and then also reimagine some of the, like The Perfect Day and also Pretty Parasite by Molly. They, and I also, doing So Long as the Wolves, I decided to do Molly's in threes, just a lot, because you don't want, there's just a different way of doing it. Songs never get old, and songs can change your aim for it.
0: Okay, so...
1: It's just a different way of doing it.
0: And some songs are bigger than life, don't they?
1: Yeah. No, they've all got their own life and people interpret them differently.
0: Alles klar. Also, auf jeden Fall, die Zeiten hat dieser Song überlagert. Er ist neu drauf auf dem neuen Album X-Ray Serenade und diesen wird er bestimmt auch spielen. So, John, all the best for your tour. And we are looking forward meeting you and seeing you and hearing you here in Berlin on the 4th of November.
1: Yeah, yeah. There's still tickets left. It's pretty much sold out. The big point to make is there's 24 albums over 50 years. We play some of the classic songs, but we're also going to play some from the rest of the stuff. The X-Ray Serenade, my favorite track on it is Suburban Cowboy, which is a political song about looking at German school children and wondering what the future was for them. You should check that out, Suburban Cowboy. Thanks very much for your interview, mate.
0: You're welcome. So all the best for your tour and enjoy your stay.
1: All the best to the radio station. I'm very fond of your radio station. All right, man?
0: See you next time in person. See you. Bye.
1: Bye.
0: Und natürlich hören wir jetzt auch Fischerseid mit Marlies in der neuen Version zu finden auf X-Ray Serenade.

0: sick of having the same conversation. 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
1: What do you want me to do about it? I mean, I feel like...
0: I just need an answer. I need you to tell me what you...

0: Fufi50, hier gehört auf Lux FM Anthony Smirek, der ja, witzige, aber auch total wortgewandte Brite, ist ja mit seinem Album Decoding Bird Songs bei uns Lux FM der Woche gewesen, aber er bleibt natürlich immer noch hier und vor allem auch in Erinnerung, denn er hat ja alles gegeben. Vor ein paar Wochen war er ja in Berlin, hat seine Platte vorgestellt im Rough Trade Store und musste die ganze Zeit sitzen. Warum? 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Ich hoffe, seinem Knöchel und ihm geht's wieder besser.
1: After the tailspin, they'll find a flight simulator. Load it into my device, and they'll wonder why I just sat there and gave up without a fight. And all the birds, they won't stop laughing at the folly of the human race, 'cause we thought that we were angels. We watched particles accelerate. And if I can't land it, then I'll fuck it right through my ex's garage. And when I'm comatose, it'll be her voice that guides me through the panic. And I'll activate the landing gear as the scenery loads in. I've seen pixelated cities notified my next of kin. And all this could just be fabricated in a back lot in LA, with a television hypnotist playing God to compensate. Can anybody land this thing? Shout a voice from the abyss. Too scared to ask for evidence, I'm too confident to miss. Because it isn't about experience if your numbers have come in. I could kick 1,000 buckets if the world wants me to live. And I visualize the impact, the first biting of the brakes. I've landed biplanes in Antarctica, flown straight through hurricanes. And so I look at all the buttons, they're all crystalline and new. And a voice over the radio.

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1: Me and my pals took decks and a generator over to this wee hidden beach up in Nile Sky. 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

would sit and listen to Fields the House Cat, Groover, Maru, Milo, Joe Brattle, Errol Alpin, Boys Noise. It was our peace, this place. And to say, like, without music, like...

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